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0: 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New Hampshire, NHL 176-23027. 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
0: 573-408, 9573-408.
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0: all set.
1: Affirmative, Samuel is showing after the Manchester -2-3.
0: Copy. He's moving the law. All clear.
1: I'll have us.

0: 22 from headquarters.
1: Go ahead.
0: When you get a chance, could you call in, please, for a pending call?

0: 22 in 60, my quarters.
1: 22 South Grove. Yeah, over.
0: Well, units respond to number 21, that's 21 Victoria Drive. Attempt contact with Thomas Bottenhorn to deliver a message per Fishford Mass PD. 22 will have the info.
1: 22 copy. 68 copy. Thanks, sir.

0: 22, can you copy New Hampshire 20?
1: Andrew.
0: New Hampshire Vanity, Boston, Ocean, Tom, Tom. Should be on a Toyota Tacoma.
1: Vectory, Ryan, Bottenhorn, activate our resident safety 3.
0: Copy. Mom is saying that Thomas took off in that truck about an hour ago. She hasn't seen him since. She doesn't know where he went. I'll call Fitchburg Mass PD to give him the update.
1: Took off

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1: Andrew.
0: He's been advised his mother is with him right now. I'll still call Fitchburg Mass PD to give him the update.

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1: Good.
0: 6-4, can you respond to 27 Navigator Road Aviation Museum? The director advised of multiple motor vehicles on scene would like to move along.
1: Oh,

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0: 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Engine 2, truck 1, tanker 1, P1 with the battalion. I'm mutual aid, Litchfield tanker, Derry engine, Derry medic, 22 Pillsbury Road for a barn fire. Interstate 93 southbound in Michael's Way.
1: Road is going to be for a barn fire.
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1: Good.
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1: Battalion 2.
2: I'm on the air. If Litchfield hasn't responded yet, have them respond to High Range.
1: Received. They haven't signed on yet, but when they sign on, I'll send them that way.
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1: Received to be responding in car 5. P1.
3: Available to on the high range.
1: Received.

0: 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Hedgemon Rescue 1, P1, 30 High Range Road for an inside odor investigation. Parmenter, McIntosh.
1: Terry Collar, clear.
0: Terry Collar, clear.
1: Fire alarm, very medical one's return is done.

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1: Hi, I'm missing.
0: K1 responding.
1: Thank you.
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0: 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Call from the occupant reporting her doorbell was making a strange noise. Took the cover off and smelled a odor of maybe possibly melting electric. She'll be waiting for you outside. There are no other conditions in home.
1: For traffic, I'll be there in a minute. I'm just grabbing this guy's home door's ID.

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1: Rescue 1.
0: On the scene at 30 High Range, I got a two-story Type 5 colonial style single-family structure. Nothing obvious. Building appears to be evacuated. Investigating establishment command.
1: Rescue 1, you're on scene with a two-story colonial Type 5 structure. Building has been evacuated. Nothing obvious. Still have command to be investigating.

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0: 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What do you need?
1: You said you'd clear to check the electrical panel. We got no conditions at this time.
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0: Got
1: it. Breaker panel's gonna be to the middle door of the garage. The door's gonna be open for you.
0: Panel in the garage, copy.
4: Well, I'm Tanker 3. 30 high range command, just Tanker 3.
1: Tanker 3, just go ahead and stage. Battalion 2 from command.
5: Yes, sir.
1: Investigating an issue with the doorbell, no conditions. 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I'll pass command to you.
5: Battalion 2, assuming command on high range. You're going to release paramedic 1, holding the remainder.
2: Battalion 2, you'll have command on high range. You'll be releasing. And...
4: Lynchville Tank 3 is on scene, 30 high range.
2: Lynchville Tank 3 on scene.
6: P1's on scene.
2: P1's on scene.
7: I don't know if he feels again.
2: I'm answering.
7: Fire control, fire's been knocked down. 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We hold engine 2, truck 1, and the tanker.
2: Command reporting, under control, the fire's been knocked down. You'll be holding engine 2, truck 1, and the tanker.

0: Command breakers isolated. 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
0: Alright, let's see if we can keep her with power. 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
1: 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Andrew Munson.
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1: So, Juan, I didn't get to come back. Can you type 4?
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0: So I'm still not going to get to come back. 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
1: Copy. First is going to be David, Ida, Adam, Nora, Edward. Last of David, Adam, Victor, Ida, Edward, Sam. Middle initials are going to be A, Adam. 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
0: Goodbye, Sam.

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1: 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I should be all set. Call 5.
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0: 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This is in Building C, correct, Charlie?
1: 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A3 on C.

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Medic 4, 154 High Range Road, burn out, level 6 person. Medic 4, 154 High Range Road, burn out, level 6 person. Royal Lane and Sherwood Road,

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0: Bob. 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It's going to be on a Jason Port. His wife called, advised that at around 7:30 this evening, she left the residence after he was screaming and acting erratic. Believes he's possibly on 318B or alcohol. He has a history of abusing both.
1: That's happy.
0: She advised that there should be no weapons in the house except kitchen knives, no firearms.

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Without the level check, same. Engine 1, 83, P1, 10, Rev Drive. Without the level check, same. Pettingill Road in the cul-de-sac.

C-1-10, company's on for 10 Webb Drive. 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He's going to be located in the rear of the building.

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0: We're on scene, heading down to the rear of the building. You're just trying to see if there's a...
2: Oh.
0: Disregard. We're on scene.
1: Yes, you're on scene.

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0: 64 and 71, respond to 3131 Clark Road. 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He's requesting you to respond to assist.
1: Oh.

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1: Perfect.
0: Do you respond to Plainview Drive for a welfare check? Manchester PD is requesting a unit responder to check the area for a white Nissan registered to a Samuel Hughes. His wife has not heard from him since 1700 yesterday. We had contact with his vehicle at Plainview around 2100 yesterday. I just want to make sure he's not still there. The 20 is in the call.
1: Copy, thank you.

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0: 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That's George Adam Walter David.
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1: 6-4.
0: Hello, G Young, Chris Ridley, Fire. With New Hampshire, Cat Meows. Is Charlie, Adam, Tom, Mary, Edward, Ocean, Walter.

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0: Can you please open up both side port doors, leave them open, and if you could find JR, and if you and he could come outside to see how moving cruises for DPW, they're doing some

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1: 10-5. Can you respond to Auburn Road? Possibly near Wilson for report of a large moving truck blocking one lane of traffic, and it's on a bad curve.
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0: 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Caller wasn't sure of the cross street, but he said it was a very sharp curve.

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1: Ten five.
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0: Respond to 102 at exit 4, southbound 4-8-10-25, no PI, vehicle to move to the side of the road.
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0: I read Cherry with New Hampshire 203-1106. 203-1106.
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0: Yeah, and then return. Be clear.
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2: 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Tom, Robert, Ida, Sam, Henry, King, Adam. TRISHKA.

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0: Can you send 12 on that motor vehicle complaint and do a lockout at Market Basket? 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
1: Copy. Two two Sam seven, you should be all set. 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Copy.

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1: Yeah.

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1: Dancing.
0: There's no VIN on it. It's pretty small. We'll see if DPW would be willing to just come grab it and chuck it in the trash. I don't think it's worth calling a wrecker out for this.
1: Yeah, sir.

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1: Respond in the area of 5B Aviation Park Drive for a hang up 911 call. I'm going to attempt a call back.
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1: Copy, Delta.

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0: 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I'll be checking Delta.
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0: 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What's the direction?
1: Towards Harbor.
0: On Delta. 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Appears to be dark colored sport bike.

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0: 47 Sam 7, if you haven't already, lights off.
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0: 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Antenna.
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Franklin 22. Can you respond to Mark Zabeska parking lot? 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
1: Jeffrey.
0: Yeah, me going out of Market Basket.
1: Jeffrey. Yeah.

0: 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Can you copy Nash 20?
1: Whatever.
0: Nash 576-3437, 576-3437 on a white Subaru.

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0: 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I put sand down to meet its rightful owner. 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
0: 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It's a subject with questions about using a telecom.

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1: Okay.
0: Can you respond to the front lobby for a fraud report?
1: Okay.

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1: 2-2, 10-3.
0: All your services rendered.
1: 10-5. Can you respond to the front lobby? The subject last name of Mihalik. 10-11 to see you.
0: Copy.

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Truck 1A3P1, Wiley Hill Road for Charlie Level 6 person. 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
1: Rich is Engine 2 will be taking the call and place the truck one. A3's on.
2: C1.
1: C1's on.

company's on for 1 Wiley Hill Road. You're going to have an 88-year-old male not feeling well, shivering, cold. He's not completely alert as well. Does have heart and lung disease.

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0: 10-5.

0: 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Can I get a 23 check on a Timothy McNabb?
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0: 6-1.
2: Go ahead.
0: Can you come see me?

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1: 76, ma'am, it's Shelton.
0: I have Colleen's mom, Eileen, 10-9, looking to speak with you.
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2: Five three from headquarters.
0: 5-3-1
2: Charleston. Can you head to the liquor store next to Market Basket? Speak with the manager, Melissa, over there about a counterfeit bill that was passed last night.
0: Copy.

0: Tranquil, 76, copy, stop. Stone Edge, Perkins.
1: Pending.
0: Stone Edge, Perkins, New Hampshire, conservation plate. 65, Mike, 27. 65, Mike, 27.
1: Pending. Five three checking status.
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1: Bye bye.

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1: Go with Thomas.
0: I have an Ella on Park 1 in relation to your Hannaford case. Do you need to speak with her?
1: Yes.
0: Thomas, Park 1.

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0: 51 zone. 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
1: Roger.
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1: Personal, please.
0: Yes.

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0: Can you head to the stumble in? 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
0: 3131 Clark Road for a welfare check on a Jillian. The calling party believes that she's having a manic episode. There's no weapons available to her except for kitchen knives. Her vehicle is a Ford Escape, 496-7982. Again, 496-7982. The history looks like we've been there 3 times already today, and then last month the female was IE'd.
1: Copy.

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0: This is RP1 to welfare check on Jillian or Catherine Clark.
1: It's going to be for Jillian.
0: Copy. 6-1 from 2-2. You want to hold off on going to the address? Just want to call the father, figure out why he wants his daughter checked on. Hey, go 7-6. I'm back with.
1: 2-2. Apologies. It's going to be for the mother. Catherine, Katie.
0: Copy.
1: I'm adding notes in there now.